163. Can you respond over to 142 Park Avenue? The owner of the property is going to meet you there. There's a vehicle in his driveway that he wants removed.

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0: Be 93 in the parking lot of 7-Eleven with a moped when you're ready.
1: Yeah.
0: 6 Joseph Hotel Lima 1. I'll be out with unlicensed driving.

0: 165.
1: This way.
0: Can you check on a male party walking Route 3 eastbound? He's going to be on the shoulder. It's going to be a black male wearing a puffy jacket. Caller stated that he doesn't look like he's right.
1: Where are you, Steve?
0: One five nine, can you back her?
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0: Appreciate 159, looking for.

0: 162.
1: Lieutenant, you said it comes back to 150 Park Ave. Is there an apartment to it?
2: One Alpha, 1A.

0: 473. Good. Is the operator the RO?
1: Negative.

one for it. We'll be out at that middle party in a minute. 3 East, just prior to Hackensack River. Right lane.

612, has the Hester Kitch Police, has the Hester Fire Department nightly did the test repeating, has the Hester Kitch Police, has the Hester Fire Department nightly PO 6, 1845 hours, dispatcher 411.

163. So to locate the owner of the vehicle, he's going to be moving in now. Can I give you an 87 just an update for the situation?

0: 446. Can you respond to 7-Eleven checkout 473 and answer me? Based on the information you gave me, I can't find them in anything.
1: Hi, receive. Texas has my vehicle. Issue 3, I'm going to be 9-1 shortly.
0: Receive 446, disregard.

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1: 3.
0: The squad, the ladder, engine 2, be behind the Hilton, going.

engine two, front suction, the hydrant on my left. And then ladder, just be like 60 feet away, so we only have to drop a light. Three speed, engine two is wrapping up.

And Woodridge Police to all Woodridge fire receivers with your Thursday evening pager test. WNJU 329, Woodridge Police to all Woodridge fire receivers with your Thursday evening pager test. Time of the test, 19:15 hours.

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1: Wolf.
0: Do you guys respond out to the extended stay? Got multiple 911 hangups from room 149 at the extended stay. Multiple 911 hangups, extended stay, room 149.
1: Received.

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1: 89.
0: I'll be 9-3, Walton and Mercer, New Jersey Tag, Kilo 28, Whiskey Romeo Hotel.
1: Bruce,

0: 4 or something.
1: Go ahead. 9, be backing up across that officer on a motor vehicle stop on Laurel Place.
2: Three.
0: No, we are at 9-3. I tried to pull him over on Patterson Ave, but we're in East Rutherford. I'll give you the address right now. 313 Laurel Place. I have a East Rutherford unit with me.
1: Okay.
0: It's going to be New Jersey Delta 67, Victor Mike Kilo.
1: Okay.

0: 1634. Lieutenant, just to confirm, you said 149, correct?
1: Yes, sir. Happened multiple times.
0: I received.

0: 1-6-3.
1: The
0: room, no one's been checked into this room all day, and it is vacant right now. Are we sure the trust was 149?
1: Affirmed. There was two back-to-back calls from that landline, they said.
0: All right, Steve. The room is vacant and clear. We'll all gather information.

0: Fox headquarters to fire an EMS in your 90 days of death, 1932 on the time.
1: The employee said that the room's been vacant for a couple of days. All appears in order.

0: Walton units, respond to 28 Van Dyke, 28 Van Dyke. Report of a loose dog came out of the residence and attacked another resident and their dog. One party is saying that she has a broken nail at this time.
1: Bridget

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Again, attention engine 1, engine 4, engine 3, ladder 1, battalion 1. 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The time now is 19:44.

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1: Engine 4 is responding.
0: One engine responding.
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1: Just waiting on an ambulance. Both parties are okay so far.
0: Receive, let me know if you need anything further.

0: Ladder 1, show for a command. 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
1: I repeat, we're going to attempt to reset.

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1: Received, Chief. 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
0: Bravo 64, Sierra Joseph Whiskey, one occupant of my

0: Six info gathered back in.
1: Did you respond to the old Patterson Plank Road? I believe it's going to be on the ramp leaving the stadium, or it might be the ramp coming from Patterson Plank. There's a two-car MVA. I'm not sure if it's ours or not. He said he sees Michelle Place. It's going to be a gray Bronco.
2: Yeah.

0: 5'9", I'll be on the ramp from 120 North to Patterson Plank Road.
1: Okay, we see.